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3: Partly cloudy tonight with occasional showers and a gusting wind. A low of 9. Tomorrow, a mix of sun and clouds, small chance of showers and windy. A high of 22. For Tuesday, it'll be sunny and 28. And then Wednesday, mix of sun and cloud, a high of 27. Current weather conditions can be found anytime on your Swift Current Online app. I'm Trudy Peters.
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2: Partly cloudy tonight with occasional showers and a gusting wind. A low of 9. Tomorrow, a mix of sun and clouds, small chance of showers and windy. A high of 22. For Tuesday, it'll be sunny and 28. And then Wednesday, mix of sun and cloud, a high of 27. Current weather conditions can be found anytime on your Swift Current online app. I'm Judy Peters.
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1: Partly cloudy tonight with occasional showers and a gusting wind, a low of 9. Tomorrow, a mix of sun and clouds, small chance of showers and windy, a high of 22. For Tuesday, it'll be sunny and 28. And then Wednesday, mix of sun and cloud, a high of 27. Current weather conditions can be found anytime on your Swift Current online app. I'm Judy Peters.
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5: Partly cloudy tonight with occasional showers and a gusting wind. A low of 9. Tomorrow, a mix of sun and clouds, small chance of showers and windy. A high of 22. For Tuesday, it'll be sunny and 28. And then Wednesday, mix of sun and cloud, a high of 27. Current weather conditions can be found anytime on your Swift Current Online app. I'm Judy Peters.
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9: Partly cloudy tonight with occasional showers and a gusting wind. A low of 9. Tomorrow, a mix of sun and clouds, small chance of showers and windy. A high of 22. For Tuesday, it'll be sunny and 28. And then Wednesday, mix of sun and cloud, a high of 27. Current weather conditions can be found anytime on your Swift Current Online app. I'm Judy Peters.
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1: Partly cloudy tonight with occasional showers and a gusting wind. A low of 9. Tomorrow, a mix of sun and clouds, small chance of showers, and windy. A high of 22. For Tuesday, it'll be sunny and 28. And then Wednesday, mix of sun and cloud, a high of 27. Current weather conditions can be found anytime on your Swift Current Online app. I'm Judy Peters.
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4: Partly cloudy tonight with occasional showers and a gusting wind. A low of 9. Tomorrow, a mix of sun and clouds, small chance of showers and windy. A high of 22. For Tuesday, it'll be sunny and 28. And then Wednesday, mix of sun and cloud, a high of 27. Current weather conditions can be found anytime on your Swift Current online app. I'm Judy Peters.
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4: Partly cloudy tonight with occasional showers and a gusting wind. A low of 9. Tomorrow, a mix of sun and clouds, small chance of showers and windy. A high of 22. For Tuesday, it'll be sunny and 28. And then Wednesday, mix of sun and cloud, a high of 27. Current weather conditions can be found anytime on your Swift Current Online app. I'm Judy Peters.
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3: Partly cloudy tonight with occasional showers and a gusting wind. A low of 9. Tomorrow, a mix of sun and clouds, small chance of showers and windy. A high of 22. For Tuesday, it'll be sunny and 28. And then Wednesday, mix of sun and cloud, a high of 27. Current weather conditions can be found anytime on your Swift Current Online app. I'm Judy Peters.
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3: Partly cloudy tonight with occasional showers and a gusting wind. A low of 9. Tomorrow, a mix of sun and clouds, small chance of showers and windy. A high of 22. For Tuesday, it'll be sunny and 28. And then Wednesday, mix of sun and cloud, a high of 27. Current weather conditions can be found anytime on your Swift Current Online app. I'm Judy Peters.
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2: Partly cloudy tonight with occasional showers and a gusting wind. A low of 9. Tomorrow, a mix of sun and clouds, small chance of showers and windy. A high of 22. For Tuesday, it'll be sunny and 28. And then Wednesday, mix of sun and cloud, a high of 27. Current weather conditions can be found anytime on your Swift Current online app. I'm Judy Peters.
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4: Partly cloudy tonight with occasional showers and a gusting wind. A low of 9. Tomorrow, a mix of sun and cloud, small chance of showers and windy. A high of 22. For Tuesday, it'll be sunny and 28. Then Wednesday, mix of sun and cloud, a high of 27. Current weather conditions can be found anytime on your Swift Current Online app. I'm Judy Peters.
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0: You are listening to the Magic Morning Show here on Magic 97, brought to you by Pioneer Co-op. Kicking off there with Martin Garrix and Ed Sheeran with Repeated. Tara Garcia hanging out with you. Filling in for our good friend Colin Powers this week, who's away on vacation. I'll be here with you. We've got a jam-packed show on the way for you this morning. Make sure you stay tuned. Next break, we're going to be heading on over to our Canada West Harvest Center weather page. We're going to see what's in store for us weather-wise this week. And also, we'll take a look and see what's happening out there on the roads this morning.
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0: little BTS with Dynamite, taking us to 6:17 on the morning show, the Magic Morning Show here on Magic 97, brought to you by Pioneer Co-op with myself, Tara Garcia. You may not be surprised to learn that we do have a yellow wind warning out there right now. It is windy and wet out there. As we head on over to our Canada West Harvest Center weather page, looks like showers should be ending this afternoon and then clearing, and we could be going up to a high of 21 today. For the first day back to school tomorrow, looks mainly sunny. Might get a bit more of that wet stuff on Wednesday, but then sunshine for the rest of the week. So overall, not too shabby out there weather-wise this week. Let's head on over to our road conditions to see what's happening out there with the AM delivery road reports and cancellations page. Good news is not too much happening out there on the highways this morning. That's always good news first thing in the morning. If you are out there and you see something you think we and other drivers should know about, you can let us know anytime when it is safe to do so by giving us a call or text 306-773-0971.
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2: 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And Rosetown's Sarah Johnston is being recognized for her leadership and community involvement. 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
2: Good morning, it's Eric Adam taking a look at your five-day forecast. There is a yellow warning for wind in effect in the southwest. Today, showers ending this afternoon, then clearing about 10 to 20 millimeters. Wind west 40, gusting to 60, becoming northwest 60, gusting to 90 this morning, then diminishing to 40, gusting to 60 this afternoon, with a high of 21 and a UV index of 2 or low. Tonight, clear, fog patches developing near midnight. Wind northwest 40, gusting to 60, diminishing to 20 this evening, then becoming light near midnight with a low of 8. For Tuesday, mainly sunny, fog patches dissipating in the morning with a high of 25 and a UV index of 6 or high. Wednesday, a mix of sun and cloud with a 30% chance of showers and a high of 27. Thursday, sunny and a high of 26. And Friday, sunny and another high of 27. 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

0: Felix Cartel, get what you give. It is 6:42 and you are listening to the Magic Morning Show brought to you by Pioneer Co-op. I am Tara with you, and in about an hour, just before 8 o'clock, we're going to be heading on over to our greeting zone to see who is celebrating locally today. Also, as today is August 31st, we're going to be crowning our monthly winner, our Ricky's birthday of the day. Someone is going to be walking away with a $50 gift card to Ricky's Family Restaurant. So that will be exciting. So if you know someone that has a celebration coming up, make sure to let us know about it through the greeting zone. Again, we read through those greeting zones every weekday morning, and it's a nice way to let someone know that you're thinking about them on their special day.
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4: Good morning, it's Eric Adam taking a look at your 5-day weather forecast. There is a yellow warning for wind in effect in the southwest. Today, showers ending this afternoon, then clearing about 10 to 20 millimeters worth. Wind west 40 gusting to 60, becoming northwest 60 gusting to 90 this morning, then diminishing to 40 gusting to 60 this afternoon, with a high of 21 and a UV index of 2 or low. Tonight, clear fog patches developing near midnight. Wind northwest 40 gusting to 60, diminishing to 20 this evening, then becoming light near midnight and a low of 8. For Tuesday, mainly sunny, fog patches dissipating in the morning with a high of 25 and a UV index of 6 or high. Wednesday, a mix of sun and cloud with a 30% chance of showers and a high of 27. Thursday, sunny and a high of 26. And Friday, sunny and a high of 27. 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

0: back to you.
1: They were in Regina just a week or two ago. That was the Beaches with Edge of the Earth, taking us close to the 7 o'clock hour here on the Magic Morning Show at Magic 97, brought to you by Pioneer Co-op. We got your latest news, weather, and sports coming up from the Swift Current Online Newsroom. Then make sure to stick around with myself, Tara, here for the next hour. We're going to be taking a look at all the things we are celebrating today. Speaking of celebrations, also going to be heading on over to our greeting zone, and we'll find out who is our Ricky's birthday of the day. And we are also going to be putting your brain power to the test with the impossible question coming up just before 8 o'clock.
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3: Rosetown entrepreneur Sarah Johnston has been named a Woman Entrepreneur of the Year honoree through WESK. 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

0: We are kicking off the 7 o'clock hour with Bruno Mars and Risk It All. You are listening to the Magic Morning Show on Magic 97, brought to you by Pioneer Co-op. I am Tara with you until noon today, filling in for our good friend Colin Powers this week, who's off on a well-deserved vacation. Now, not only is it Monday morning, it is also August 31st, the final day of August, and here is what's worth celebrating today. Apparently, it is Eat Outside Day today. Might be a little windy and wet for that today. Maybe I will pretend that I'm eating outside while eating inside. It is also National Matchmaker Day today, National Trail Mix Day, and it is We Love Memoirs Day today as well. So there you go. Those are all the things that we are celebrating today on this August the 31st.
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0: Sia featuring Kendrick Lamar with The Greatest. It is 7:17 on this Monday morning. Hope you're having a great start to your day. As it is Monday, it is also our next Her Voice feature presented by CCAN, and it is our final Her Voice. And today it is featuring a wonderful woman, a longtime educator and community advocate who is also now the Age-Friendly Initiative Facilitator for the City of Swift Current. It is Val Chufu. If you would like to read the full article and feature on Val, you can check it out on Swift Current Online. But we do have a couple clips from the interview that our good friend Violet Tureski did with Val for the article.
1: Human connection is so important, and that we all can do something to make the world just a little bit better. And I always have this dream, if we all made it a little bit better, can you imagine how much greater it would be? Let them know that they're still respected, valued, and they still have lots to share. It may look different than when they were in their 20s, 30s, and 40s, and 50s, but to make them feel really connected and valued.
0: Again, you

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0: Swift Current Online Weather. Good morning, it's Eric Adam taking a look at your five-day forecast. There is a yellow warning for wind in effect in the southwest. Today, showers ending this afternoon, then clearing about 10 to 20 millimeters. Wind west 40 gusting to 60, becoming northwest 60 gusting to 90 this morning, then diminishing to 40 gusting to 60 this afternoon, with a high of 21 and a UV index of 2 or low. Tonight, clear, fog patches developing near midnight. Wind northwest 40 gusting to 60, diminishing to 20 this evening, then becoming light near midnight with a low of 8. For Tuesday, mainly sunny, fog patches dissipating in the morning with a high of 25 and a UV index of 6 or high. Wednesday, a mix of sun and cloud with a 30% chance of showers and a high of 27. Thursday, sunny and a high of 26. And Friday, sunny and another high of 27. 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
2: Wish I could call you last night. Try to make sure you're alright. 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I'm alone learning those lessons. You're out there.

0: 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You are listening to the Pioneer Co-op Morning Show with myself, Tara Garcia. It is 7:43. Join me now as we head on over to our greeting zone to see who is celebrating locally today. We got a very happy birthday going out to Kathy Schmitz today. Happy 70th birthday, Grandma. We hope you have an awesome day. Love, Caleb and Toby. And we have an anniversary celebration today. Todd and Nicole Tumback celebrating 24 years together. Happy 24th anniversary, Todd and Nicole. Wishing you a wonderful year ahead from Uncle Stan and Auntie Shirley. And our final celebration for today, it's a big one. Maya Hildebrand is turning 8. Happy 8th birthday, Maya. Love Mom, Dad, Emmett, Lily, and Kit Kats. And that looks like that's it for our celebrations for today. Extra special happy birthday going out to Maya Hildebrand, who is turning 8 today. Maya is our Ricky's birthday of the day, and we're going to put her into our monthly draw for a chance to win that $50 gift card to Ricky's All Day Grill. And because today is August 31st, it is the end of the month, we are going to be doing that draw coming up in the next hour. So make sure you stay tuned to find out who our big monthly winner is.
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7: Good morning, it's Eric Adam taking a look at your 5-day weather forecast. There is a yellow warning for wind in effect in the southwest. Today, showers ending this afternoon, then clearing about 10 to 20 millimeters worth. Wind west 40, gusting to 60, becoming northwest 60, gusting to 90 this morning, then diminishing to 40, gusting to 60 this afternoon, with a high of 21 and a UV index of 2 or low. Tonight, clear fog patches developing near midnight. Wind northwest 40, gusting to 60, diminishing to 20 this evening, then becoming light near midnight and a low of 8. For Tuesday, mainly sunny, fog patches dissipating in the morning with a high of 25 and a UV index of 6 or high. Wednesday, a mix of sun and cloud with a 30% chance of showers and a high of 27. Thursday, sunny and a high of 26. And Friday, sunny and a high of 27. 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

0: Misery. That was Alex Sampson taking us close to the 8 o'clock hour here on the Magic Morning Show, brought to you by Pioneer Co-op. Tara here with you until noon today. And right now it is time to put on your thinking caps and play today's impossible question. Now, of course, tomorrow is the first day back to school. We're going to be planning lunches. Meal planning is going to become very much more important than it was over the summer. And that is where I drew my inspiration for today's impossible questions. Now, here is today's question. If you think you know the answer, you can give me a call. Send me a text, 306-773-0971. I will also post it on our Magic Facebook page. You can post your answer in the comments there as well. Now, Brussels sprouts and cabbage are the number one and two vegetables that kids hate the most. What is number three on the list? Again, today's impossible question. Brussels sprouts and cabbage are the number one and two vegetables that kids hate the most. What's number three on the list? Again, give me a call, give me a text with your guest, 306-773-0971. Or again, you can post it in the comments on our Facebook page.
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0: Radio, Sydney, just after 8 o'clock on this Monday morning here on the Magic Morning Show, brought to you by Pioneer Co-op. I am Tara here with you. Hope you're having a wonderful start to your day. And just heard there from Ariana Grande with Hate That I Made You Love Me. Now, in case you missed it, today's impossible question was the following. Brussels sprouts and cabbage are the number one and two vegetables that kids hate the most. What's number three on the list? Well, we had a lot of great guesses come in on our Facebook page. Angie said asparagus. Carrington said lima beans. Layla said broccoli. All amazing guesses, none of which were correct. However, Tyler called in and said onions, and that is the correct answer. Onions is the third most hated vegetable by children. So there you go. That is the answer to today's impossible question. Thanks so much for playing. Make sure you tune in again tomorrow morning at 7:50 for your next chance to play the impossible question.
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0: Panic at the Disco with High Hopes. It is 8:18 on this Monday morning. A little bit rainy and windy out there, but you know what? We're having a great time here on the morning show here on Magic 97, brought to you by Pioneer Co-op. Tara hanging out with you, and want to send a big congratulations out to Scarlett, who is our latest and final Full Line Egg Southwest Explorer winner. She managed to track Violet down last week at the Sheepdog Trials, and also managed to scan that QR code on the Full Line Egg Southwest Explorer truck and entered to win this week's prize. It was a $250 gift card from our good friends at the Great Canadian Oil Change. So she's our big winner. Here's what happened when I gave Scarlett a call a little bit earlier to let her know.
1: Hello.
0: Hi, can I speak to Scarlett, please?

0: oil change. So big congratulations going out to Scarlett and all of our winners throughout the summer with our Full Line Egg Southwest Explorer. And a big thank you to everyone who entered as well. And a huge thank you, of course, to Violet, our Full Line Egg Southwest Explorer. She did a fantastic job throughout the season. And we can't wait to bring you more again coming up next summer.
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2: Good morning, it's Eric Adam taking a look at your five-day forecast. There is a yellow warning for wind in effect in the southwest. Today's showers ending this afternoon, then clearing about 10 to 20 millimeters. Wind west 40 gusting to 60, becoming northwest 60 gusting to 90 this morning, then diminishing to 40 gusting to 60 this afternoon, with a high of 21 and a UV index of 2 or low. Tonight, clear fog patches developing near midnight. Wind northwest 40 gusting to 60, diminishing to 20 this evening, then becoming light near midnight with a low of 8. For Tuesday, mainly sunny, fog patches dissipating in the morning with a high of 25 and a UV index of 6 or high. Wednesday, a mix of sun and cloud with a 30% chance of showers and a high of 27. Thursday, sunny and a high of 26. And Friday, sunny and another high of 27. 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

0: Hope you're having a fantastic Monday morning. Tara here with you on the Magic Morning Show, brought to you by Pioneer Co-op. Just heard there from Wave with California. Now, still to come on the morning show this morning. Last week on Swift Current Online, we had a poll up there. We asked our listeners what school subject they think that the general adult public could benefit from brushing up on. I'm going to let you know what the results were for that poll. And also, how would you like to work for Snoop Dogg and get paid to eat ice cream? Yes, this is a real job. I'm going to have all the details coming up.
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5: Good morning, it's Eric Adam taking a look at your five-day weather forecast. There is a yellow warning for wind in effect in the southwest. Today, showers ending this afternoon, then clearing about 10 to 20 millimeters worth. Wind west 40 gusting to 60, becoming northwest 60 gusting to 90 this morning, then diminishing to 40 gusting to 60 this afternoon, with a high of 21 and a UV index of 2 or low. Tonight, clear fog patches developing near midnight, wind northwest 40 gusting to 60, diminishing to 20 this evening, then becoming light near midnight and a low of 8. For Tuesday, mainly sunny, fog patches dissipating in the morning with a high of 25 and a UV index of 6 or high. Wednesday, a mix of sun and cloud with a 30% chance of showers and a high of 27. Thursday, sunny and a high of 26. And Friday, sunny and a high of 27. Local news, local weather, local sports, and local radio can all be found on SwiftCurrentOnline.com.
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0: Pino and Lil featuring Jordan with Spin, taking us close to the 9 o'clock hour on this Monday morning here on Magic 97. I am Tara with you on the morning show brought to you by Pioneer Co-op. We are quickly approaching the 9 o'clock hour. Got your latest news, weather, and sports coming up from our friends in the Swift Current Online newsroom in the next hour. Some more great music on the way for you. Going to be talking about those poll results from our poll that we had on Swift Current Online last week about which school subjects adults could do with a bit of a refresher on. Going to let you know what the results were. And we're also going to be hearing from some of our friends from the Swift Current Broncos on the way.
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2: Rosetown entrepreneur Sarah Johnston has been named a Woman Entrepreneur of the Year honoree through WESK. 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

Charlotte Cardin kicking off the 9 o'clock hour with The Way We Touch. I am Tara with you on the Magic Morning Show, brought to you by Pioneer Co-op. Getting you through your Monday morning with some more great music from Teddy Swims, Mr. Know-It-All.

0: Hope you're having a marvelous Monday morning. I am Tara here with you on the Magic Morning Show, brought to you by Pioneer Co-op. Just heard there from Loud Luxury with Love No More. It is 9:18. Now, if you are a fan of Snoop Dogg and you enjoy eating ice cream, boy, do I have a job opportunity for you, because Snoop Dogg is hiring an ice cream taster, and the pay? $10,000 a month. That's right. Snoop Dogg and his ice cream company, Dr. Bombay, are looking for an official taste tester. Now, Snoop and his team have partnered up with a global HR firm to find the perfect candidate. The job is fully remote. As I said, pays an impressive $10,000 a month, and anyone anywhere in the world can apply. Now, requirements: you must have a deep interest in food, culture, and trend discovery. Strong social instincts, must be comfortable writing up simple findings, be outgoing and curious, speak English, and additional languages are a plus. This is a 3-month fixed-term independent contractor engagement, and you also have to have an interest in entrepreneurship, brand building, or product creation is a bonus as well. So there you go. Pretty sweet to be able to work for Snoop Dogg and eat ice cream and get paid for it.
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The Way. That was Felix Cartel at 9:26. I am Tara with you on the Magic Morning Show here on Magic 97, brought to you by Pioneer Co-op. And we are working our way through our Monday morning. Coming up, last week we had a poll on SwiftCurrent Online asking our readers and listeners what classes from school they felt that adults could still benefit from learning from. I'm going to let you know what the results were coming up. But first is Dua Lipa, training season.

0: We got that Monday morning feeling with Virginia to Vegas and Selfish. It is 9:33. You are listening to the Magic Morning Show brought to you by Pioneer Co-op with myself, Tara Garcia, filling in for our good friend Colin Powers, who's off on a well-deserved vacation this week. Hopefully he gets a little R&R and he'll be back and ready and raring to go next week. Now, last week on Swift Current Online, we had a poll and we asked readers which school subject they thought the general adult public could benefit from brushing up on. Now, the options were math, English language arts, gym, social studies, arts, and science. Now, I personally said, before we got the results last week, I said, me personally, I could definitely do on a little math refresher. I feel like my kids come home with math homework from school, and I don't even know what to say or how to help them anymore. I was never great at math in the first place, but it feels like a different language these days. Anyways, the results from the poll. Apparently, I am not alone, because math came out on top with 14 out of the 57 respondents choosing it as the subject adults could use the most. English language arts and gym tied for second with 12 votes each. Social studies followed with 10 votes, while arts received 6, and science came in last with 3 votes. So there you go. Of course, the poll was inspired by the idea that some of the lessons taught in school could have practical applications in adult life, whether that means brushing up on multiplication, improving communication skills, understanding history and politics, staying active, or developing creative skills. So while math led the results, the responses suggest there is no shortage of school subjects that readers think could still be useful outside the classroom.
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6: Good morning, it's Eric Adam taking a look at your 5-day weather forecast. There is a yellow warning for wind in effect in the southwest. Today, showers ending this afternoon, then clearing about 10 to 20 millimeters worth. Wind west 40 gusting to 60, becoming northwest 60 gusting to 90 this morning, then diminishing to 40 gusting to 60 this afternoon, with a high of 21 and a UV index of 2 or low. Tonight, clear fog patches developing near midnight, wind northwest 40 gusting to 60, diminishing to 20 this evening, then becoming light near midnight and a low of 8. For Tuesday, mainly sunny, fog patches dissipating in the morning with a high of 25 and a UV index of 6 or high. Wednesday, a mix of sun and cloud with a 30% chance of showers and a high of 27. Thursday, sunny and a high of 26. And Friday, sunny and a high of 27. 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
1: The Hazard Hole Golf Tournament may have been canceled this summer, but sponsors are still stepping up for the mighty Zed family. 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

Alex Pora kicking off the 10 o'clock hour with Kissing You. I am Tara with you at 10:11 here on the Magic Morning Show, brought to you by Pioneer Co-op. Again, filling in for our good friend Colin Powers, who's off on a well-deserved vacation this week. Make sure you stay tuned. We've got some more great music coming up this hour. And next break, we're going to find out who our Ricky's All-Day Grill birthday of the day is. Of course, we do this a monthly draw, one lucky winner walking away with that $50 gift card to a Ricky's All Day Grill. We're going to find out who that is coming up in the next break. But first, it is Tame Impala and Jenny Jacula.

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9: Good morning, it's Eric Adam taking a look at your five-day forecast. There is a yellow warning for wind in effect in the southwest. Today, showers ending this afternoon, then clearing about 10 to 20 millimeters. Wind west 40, gusting to 60, becoming northwest 60, gusting to 90 this morning, then diminishing to 40, gusting to 60 this afternoon, with a high of 21 and a UV index of 2 or low. Tonight, clear, fog patches developing near midnight. Wind northwest 40, gusting to 60, diminishing to 20 this evening, then becoming light near midnight with a low of 8. For Tuesday, mainly sunny, fog patches dissipating in the morning with a high of 25 and a UV index of 6 or high. Wednesday, a mix of sun and cloud with a 30% chance of showers and a high of 27. Thursday, sunny and a high of 26. And Friday, sunny and another high of 27. 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

Calm the Artist with Where's Your Girlfriend? It is 10:28. Hope you're having a marvelous Monday morning. Tara here with you on the Magic Morning Show, brought to you by Pioneer Co-op. And right now, we are going to announce who our lucky monthly winner is in our Ricky's Birthday of the Day. And that lucky winner is Nathan Kijos. Nathan celebrated a birthday back on August the 24th. And Nathan is our lucky winner, walking away with that $50 gift card to Ricky's All Day Grill. So big congratulations going out to Nathan. And make sure you tune in tomorrow. We're going to start all over again, as tomorrow will be the start of September. And again, each day we will pick a lucky birthday. They will be named as our Ricky's Birthday of the Day and go into our monthly draw. And just like Nathan, they could be walking away with a $50 gift card at the end of the month. All right, now we got some more great music for you. It is Martin Garrix and Ed Sheeran. Repeat It.

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7: Good morning. It's Eric Adam taking a look at your five-day weather forecast. There is a yellow warning for wind in effect in the southwest. Today, showers ending this afternoon, then clearing about 10 to 20 millimeters worth. Wind west 40 gusting to 60, becoming northwest 60 gusting to 90 this morning, then diminishing to 40 gusting to 60 this afternoon, with a high of 21 and a UV index of 2 or low. Tonight, clear fog patches developing near midnight. Wind northwest 40 gusting to 60, diminishing to 20 this evening, then becoming light near midnight and a low of 8. For Tuesday, mainly sunny, fog patches dissipating in the morning with a high of 25 and a UV index of 6 or high. Wednesday, a mix of sun and cloud with a 30% chance of showers and a high of 27. Thursday, sunny and a high of 26. And Friday, sunny and a high of 27. 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

0: The Weeknd and Take My Breath, taking us into 10:45. Good Monday morning, quickly approaching the 11 o'clock hour here on the Magic Morning Show, brought to you by Pioneer Co-op with myself, Tara. Got your latest news, weather, and sports coming up from the Swift Grid Online Newsroom. Next hour, we got some more great music on the way for you. And we're going to be talking about an interesting collaboration between Oreo and a fast food giant. Not sure how I feel about this one. I've got all the details coming up.
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1: Everyone's got opinions, nothing but words, but it don't make a difference, only care about yours.

You are listening to the Magic Morning Show brought to you by Pioneer Co-op on this Monday morning. That was Perest and Pablo kicking off the 11 o'clock hour with Cuz I Do. Tara hanging out with you on the morning show this week, filling in for our good friend Colin Powers, who's off on vacation. But we're having a great time here on the morning show. Coming up, an interesting collaboration between Oreo cookies and a fast food giant. I'm going to have all the details, but first, it's Bruno Mars, Risk It All.

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8: Good morning, it's Eric Adam taking a look at your 5-day forecast. There is a yellow warning for wind in effect in the southwest. Today, showers ending this afternoon, then clearing about 10 to 20 millimeters. Wind west 40 gusting to 60, becoming northwest 60 gusting to 90 this morning, then diminishing to 40 gusting to 60 this afternoon, with a high of 21 and a UV index of 2 or low. Tonight, clear fog patches developing near midnight. Wind northwest 40 gusting to 60, diminishing to 20 this evening, then becoming light near midnight with a low of 8. For Tuesday, mainly sunny, fog patches dissipating in the morning with a high of 25 and a UV index of 6 or high. Wednesday, a mix of sun and cloud with a 30% chance of showers and a high of 27. Thursday, sunny and a high of 26. And Friday, sunny and another high of 27. 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
0: Your music.

Kara with you on Magic 97 on this Monday morning. Just heard there from Naomi Sharon with Was It Ever Love? Hope you're enjoying your Monday so far. Now, I am not the most adventurous eater, but I'll try some new things. However, I just found out about a new collaboration between Oreos and a fast food giant, and I'm not sure how I feel about this one. KFC is teaming up with Oreos for one of its wildest menu creations yet. It is an Oreo-inspired fried chicken burger. Now, it launched in China just a few days ago. The burger features cookie-style buns, a fried chicken fillet, and mashed potatoes topped with crushed Oreo pieces. Yep, really not sure how I feel about this one. I love KFC. I love Oreos. Just not sure I'm going to love them together. We got some more great music on the way for you right now. The newest, I believe, from Taylor Swift from the Toy Story 5 soundtrack, I Knew It, I Knew You.

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7: Good morning, it's Eric Adam taking a look at your five-day weather forecast. There is a yellow warning for wind in effect in the southwest. Today, showers ending this afternoon, then clearing about 10 to 20 millimeters worth. Wind west 40, gusting to 60, becoming northwest 60, gusting to 90 this morning, then diminishing to 40, gusting to 60 this afternoon, with a high of 21 and a UV index of 2 or low. Tonight, clear fog patches developing near midnight, wind northwest 40, gusting to 60, diminishing to 20 this evening, then becoming light near midnight, and a low of 8. For Tuesday, mainly sunny, fog patches dissipating in the morning with a high of 25 and a UV index of 6 or high. Wednesday, a mix of sun and cloud with a 30% chance of showers and a high of 27. Thursday, sunny and a high of 26. And Friday, sunny and a high of 27. 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

0: Canadian icon Avril Lavigne with Hot, taking us into 11:42 on this Monday morning. That's just about it for me today. But thank you so much for joining myself, Tara, here on the Magic Morning Show, brought to you by Pioneer Co-op. Like I said, we're getting close to the noon hour. We've got your latest news, weather, and sports coming up, and more music to take you into the top of the hour. I will be back with you again tomorrow morning from 6 until noon. We will get through our Tuesday morning together bright and early, so I look forward to talking to you all then. Take care.
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8: For today, a yellow wind warning in effect as this morning saw wind gusts hitting 90 kilometers an hour, which should be diminishing to 40, gusting 60 in this afternoon at a high of 21 with some clearing skies. For tonight, you're going to be seeing a low of 8 degrees with a bit of fog moving into the region, clearing up by morning on Tuesday with a high of 25. Wednesday, it's going to be 27 with a mix of sun and cloud and a good chance of some showers. Thursday, 26 and sunny. Friday, wrapping up our forecast at a high of 27 with sunshine. Local news, weather, and sports lives on SwiftCurrentOnline.com.
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9: For today, a yellow wind warning in effect as it was gusting up to 90 this morning, but it should only be gusting up to 60 in the afternoon. We're looking like some showers here clearing up about 10 to 20 millimeters all said and done at a high of 21. For tonight, clear skies getting a little bit foggy, but that'll clear up by morning. A little bit more wind gusting to 60 and a low of 8 degrees. Tomorrow, mostly sunshine and a high of 25 in Swift Current. Wednesday, sun and cloud with a small chance of rain and a high of 27. Thursday, looking like sunshine at a high of 26. Friday, sunny and a high of 27. It's local news, weather, and sports on your Swift Current online app.
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0: 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It's Jet Lag. I'm Ken O'Neill. Teddy Swims in there too. Alex Warren is coming up. 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
1: For today, a yellow wind warning in effect as this morning saw wind gusts hitting 90 kilometers an hour, which should be diminishing to 40, gusting 60 in this afternoon at a high of 21 with some clearing skies. For tonight, you're going to be seeing a low of 8 degrees with a bit of fog moving into the region, clearing up by morning on Tuesday with a high of 25. Wednesday, it's going to be 27 with a mix of sun and cloud and a good chance of some showers. Thursday, 26 and sunny. Friday, wrapping up our forecast at a high of 27 with sunshine. Local news, weather, and sports lives on SwiftCurrentOnline.com.
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9: For today, a yellow wind warning in effect as it was gusting up to 90 this morning, but it should only be gusting up to 60 in the afternoon. We're looking like some showers here clearing up, about 10 to 20 millimeters all said and done at a high of 21. For tonight, clear skies, getting a little bit foggy, but that'll clear up by morning. A little bit more wind gusting to 60 and a low of 8 degrees. Tomorrow, mostly sunshine and a high of 25 in Swift Current. Wednesday, sun and cloud with a small chance of rain and a high of 27. Thursday, looking like sunshine at a high of 26. Friday, sunny and a high of 27. It's local news, weather, and sports on your Swift Current online app.
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0: Dead Mouse and Rob Swim's Ghosts and Stuff. I'm Ken O'Neill. Dua Lipa is next. Tom Cruise is returning to racing. He was all over social media on the weekend, plugging the sequel to the 1990 movie Days of Thunder. The new movie will also star Anne Hathaway as a team owner. Cruise, as NASCAR driver Cole Trickle, will be back in theaters June 2nd, 2028.
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8: For today, a yellow wind warning in effect as this morning saw wind gusts hitting 90 kilometers an hour, which should be diminishing to 40, gusting 60 in this afternoon at a high of 21 with some clearing skies. For tonight, you're going to be seeing a low of 8 degrees with a bit of fog moving into the region, clearing up by morning on Tuesday with a high of 25. Wednesday, it's going to be 27 with a mix of sun and cloud and a good chance of some showers. Thursday, 26 and sunny. Friday, wrapping up our forecast at a high of 27 with sunshine. Local news, weather and sports lives on SwiftCurrentOnline.com.
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5: For today, a yellow wind warning in effect as it was gusting up to 90 this morning, but it should only be gusting up to 60 in the afternoon. We're looking like some showers here clearing up, about 10 to 20 millimeters all said and done, at a high of 21. For tonight, clear skies, getting a little bit foggy, but that'll clear up by morning. A little bit more wind gusting to 60 and a low of 8 degrees. Tomorrow, mostly sunshine and a high of 25 in Swift Current. Wednesday, sun and cloud with a small chance of rain and a high of 27. Thursday, looking like sunshine at a high of 26. Friday, sunny and a high of 27. It's local news, weather, and sports on your Swift Current online app.
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0: Ken O'Neill and Carly Rae Jepsen. That's Call Me Maybe. Miles Smith on the way. Winners over the weekend in the CFL. The Blue Bombers, the Stampeders, the Rough Riders, and the Lions. If you're keeping score, Ottawa has now lost 17 games in a row. The last time they won was September 5th last year. For week 14, BC is in Montreal Friday night. Then nothing on Saturday. Sunday, Winnipeg will be in Regina. Then next Monday, Labor Day, it's the Argonauts and Tiger Cats for the early afternoon game. And then the Stamps host Edmonton later in the day.
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2: The Pontex Fire and Rescue Team were busy over the weekend responding to multiple calls and a yellow wind warning in effect for the region. 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

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I'm Ken O'Neill. 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

0: Skater Boy, Avril Lavigne, and I'm Ken O'Neill. The list of the top dogs of 2026 is out, and the winner is a mutt. This comes from Rover.com. Let's count down the top five. At number five, German Shepherd. Number four, the Golden Doodle. Number three, the Golden Retriever. Number two, Labrador Retriever. And taking the top spot, non-designer mixed breeds. We love dogs, especially the dogs that don't fit into a breed category. We like the original limited edition models the most.
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7: For today, a yellow wind warning in effect as this morning saw wind gusts hitting 90 kilometers an hour, which should be diminishing to 40, gusting 60 in this afternoon at a high of 21 with some clearing skies. For tonight, you're going to be seeing a low of 8 degrees with a bit of fog moving into the region, clearing up by morning on Tuesday with a high of 25. Wednesday, it's going to be 27 with a mix of sun and cloud and a good chance of some showers. Thursday, 26 and sunny. Friday, wrapping up our forecast at a high of 27 with sunshine. Local news, weather, and sports lives on SwiftCurrentOnline.com.
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0: I Don't Miss You, J.P. Sachs with Ken O'Neill. Happy Monday. Thanks for streaming us at work. And from the Dinner Party album, Niall Horan and Taste So Good is coming up.
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12: For today, a yellow wind warning in effect as it was gusting up to 90 this morning, but it should only be gusting up to 60 in the afternoon. We're looking like some showers here clearing up, about 10 to 20 millimeters all said and done at a high of 21. For tonight, clear skies, getting a little bit foggy, but that'll clear up by morning. A little bit more wind gusting to 60 and a low of 8 degrees. Tomorrow, mostly sunshine and a high of 25 in Swift Current. Wednesday, sun and cloud with a small chance of rain and a high of 27. Thursday, looking like sunshine at a high of 26. Friday, sunny and a high of 27. It's local news, weather, and sports on your Swift Current online app.
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0: Tegan and Sarah with Closer. Afternoon, I'm Ken O'Neill. Have you signed up for the Daily News? 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
2: Southwest Talent and Soulful Tunes filled a downtown establishment in Swift Current during the second annual Prairie Flynn Folk Fest on Saturday night. 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

0: Dolly Parton's music saw an unbelievable spike after word spread that the singer had passed away last week. Listen to this. From 2.5 million streams around the world on Monday to 35 million streams on Tuesday. Do the quick math. That's a jump of 1,280% in a single day. She had such an impact. Nice tribute to the singer, songwriter, actress, and humanitarian. I'm Ken O'Neill. Gracie Abrams is next.
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12: Tonight, you're going to be seeing a low of 7 degrees with some clear skies, although there should be some fog rolling in around midnight. For tomorrow, the fog clears up, leaving mainly sunny skies at a high of 25 for the day. Wednesday, it's going to be 28 with a mix of sun and cloud and a small chance of some showers. Thursday is going to be 26 and sunny. Friday, 29 with a mix of sun and cloud. It's local news, weather, and sports on SwiftCurrentOnline.com.
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0: Colorado Avalanche defenseman Cale Makar became the highest paid player in NHL history. It's an 8-year, $163.2 million deal. That's like $20.4 million a year. He sets the bar for NHL salaries now.
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6: Tonight, clear skies, although we see some fog moving in with a bit of wind gusting to 60 still and a low of 7 degrees. Tomorrow, mostly sunshine with the fog clearing up at a high of 25. Wednesday, it's going to be a mix of sun and cloud, a chance of some more showers and a high of 28. Thursday looks like sunshine for a high of 26. Friday, a mix of sun and cloud at a high of 29. It's local news, weather, and sports on SwiftCurrentOnline.com.
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0: Young Bombs featuring Aloe Black and Better Day. I'm Ken O'Neill. We've got a local news update coming at 5. Stick around for that. And on the way next, Luke Combs.
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2: Southwestern Saskatchewan is seeing some strong winds today following rainfall from a low-pressure system. 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
1: Classified and Inner Ninja. Good afternoon. It's Ken O'Neill, Martin Garrix, and Ed Sheeran. Repeat It is coming up at the box office over the weekend. Let's make it five straight at number one for Spider-Man Brand New Day. 5 weeks on top. It earned another $22.2 million since Friday. In second place, Coyote versus Acme opened with $15.5 million. And still strong, The Odyssey, making $14.3 million at North American theaters.
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7: Tonight, you're going to be seeing a low of 7 degrees with some clear skies, although there should be some fog rolling in around midnight. For tomorrow, the fog clears up, leaving mainly sunny skies at a high of 25 for the day. Wednesday, it's going to be 28 with a mix of sun and cloud and a small chance of some showers. Thursday is going to be 26 and sunny. Friday, 29 with a mix of sun and cloud. It's local news, weather, and sports on SwiftCurrentOnline.com.
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0: Scott Hellman and Bungalow, your Monday afternoon with Ken O'Neill, Zara Larson is next. Have you ever driven a freeway in California? Mayhem at best. Los Angeles traffic got a little strange last week when a truck dropped a whole pallet, about 120 containers of cheese balls, onto the 105 freeway. The bigger problem, drivers started stopping to grab containers that were still intact. I wouldn't, but a lot of drivers did pull over, risking their lives for free snacks.
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7: Tonight, clear skies, although we see some fog moving in with a bit of wind gusting to 60 still and a low of 7 degrees. Tomorrow, mostly sunshine with the fog clearing up at a high of 25. Wednesday, it's going to be a mix of sun and cloud, a chance of some more showers and a high of 28. Thursday looks like sunshine for a high of 26. Friday, a mix of sun and cloud at a high of 29. It's local news, weather, and sports on SwiftCurrentOnline.com.
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0: 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I'm Ken O'Neill. Glass Animals coming up with Heat Waves. And don't miss your next local news update at 6.
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2: Good evening. I'm Hayden Michaels. A train has struck a semi-truck on a track adjacent to the Trans-Canada Highway between Irvine and Dunmore, Alberta. This incident happened early in the afternoon, with the exact cause not known at this time. There is currently no official word on any injuries. The westbound lane of the Trans-Canada Highway was closed for the incident, with drivers asked to please proceed with caution through the area. Pontex Fire and Rescue dealt with another busy Saturday, responding to both a field fire and a combine fire. The field fire was reported at 1:37 p.m. and was quickly knocked down with the help of local farmers. At 6:39 p.m., crews were called to a combine fire, and while units were responding to that, another crew had to be diverted to deal with a downed power line. You can read more about all the action on Swift Current Online. A wind warning remains in effect across Swift Current and southwestern Saskatchewan today. Environment Canada meteorologist Terry Lang says the region is seeing strong winds associated with a deep low-pressure system.
3: Any high-sided vehicles will be difficult to negotiate on the roads today, so maybe plan it for another day.
2: A 95-kilometer-an-hour wind gust was recorded just before 6 this morning. Lang says that wind should be subsiding tonight